0: What? Who is this?
1: Looking for a girl this tall way. Ran that way?
0: Hello, hi, who are you?
1: Alex Warren, you are beautiful,
0: Alex,
1: by the way.
0: Hey, do not talk to her.
1: Talk to me. I'm so sorry, you seem very upset.
0: Yeah, I am upset, and I'll tell you why.